ain't a masterpiece. Oh my, my love. I take one look at you, you're taking me out.

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There's a name for it.

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See, I'm in love with how your soul's a mix of chaos and art, and how you never try to keep them apart.

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Never let me down, just leave me home.

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If I'd prevail. Huh? And all I did was what? Put 9-inch nails where? In my eyelids now. What? I'm seeing diamond sales like I'm in Zales. Yes. Without a doubt.

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So romantic, but we fought the whole time. Should have seen the signs. Well, talking with my mother, she said, "Where'd you find this guy?

Thoughts will fade eventually. So if our time is running out, day after day, we'll make the mundane a masterpiece. Oh my, my, oh my, my love. I take one look at you, you're taking me out.

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So if our time is running out, day after day, we'll make the mundane a masterpiece. Oh my, my, oh my, my love, I take one look at you, you're taking me out.

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Whatever devil's inside you, don't let them out tonight. I tell them it's just your culture.

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Slowly drifting away, drifting away. Wave after wave, wave after wave. Slowly drifting, drifting away. And it feels like I'm drowning, pulling against the stream.